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0: a great weekend resting from your labor. 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

0: having a great weekend, resting from your labor. Everybody loves a good holiday weekend. So kick your feet up, relax, throw something on the barbecue, enjoy some football, and then come on back. 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

0: great weekend resting from your labor. Everybody loves a good holiday weekend. So kick your feet up, relax, throw something on the barbecue, enjoy some football, and then come on back. Jerome will be back in the saddle with me next week, and we'll be right here first thing Monday morning. So come on back and join us for your country morning show with Jerome and Dixie.
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2: When I was growing up in Alabama, we didn't have cowboys. 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And that was our version of a cowboy where I grew up.
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0: great weekend resting from your labor. Everybody loves a good holiday weekend. 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

0: Labor. Everybody loves a good holiday weekend. So kick your feet up, relax, throw something on the barbecue, enjoy some football, and then come on back. 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
1: I knew I'd see her around. I'd be at some party, she'd show up and I'd be walking out. Or across some parking lot, hiding behind her sister. I'd look up, she'd be at the red light beside me in that white Maxima with a sticker on the back. I'd act

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0: having a great weekend, resting from your labor. Everybody loves a good holiday weekend. So kick your feet up, relax, throw something on the barbecue, enjoy some football, and then come on back. 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

Need boys, and they said, you know, all the others went and cashed out. 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

0: a great weekend resting from your labor. Everybody loves a good holiday weekend. So kick your feet up, relax, throw something on the barbecue, enjoy some football, and then come on back. 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

0: barbecue, enjoy some football, and then come on back. 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
2: 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And I'm Chris Whitaker. 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

0: a great weekend resting from your labor. 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

0: a great weekend resting from your labor. Everybody loves a good holiday weekend. So kick your feet up, relax, throw something on the barbecue, enjoy some football, and then come on back. 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
3: Welcome into this first hour of Sun Country Countdown. I'm Fred Bocker, and in this first hour, you'll hear the bottom five of this week's top 10 positive and inspirational country songs. 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

Coming on the countdown at number 10 is a song that I kind of overlooked from Tommy Brent. It's the title song of his project called Hook, Line, and Sinker. Red Barker, the Sun Country Rocker, I hope you're having a great Labor Day weekend. Please be safe. We want you back on Tuesday morning. And for those of you who are working, I do pray that you too will have a great Labor Day. And I know that your boss is thankful that you are willing to work. I'll take a break and come back with some Labor Day music from Ronnie Dunn, an inspirational song from Keith Burns, and this week's number 9. I'll be right back with it on Sun Country.

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I hope you're able to enjoy some time off on this Labor Day weekend. Here's Ronnie Dunn with Cost of Living on this Labor Day weekend edition of Sun Country Countdown.

That's Ronnie Dunn with Cost of Living on this Labor Day weekend edition of Sun Country Countdown. 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

0: At number nine, there's Ken Holloway with The Other Man on Sun Country Countdown. Fred Barker, the Sun Country Rocker, I hope you're enjoying your Labor Day weekend. I'll take a break and come back with some patriotic music from Charlie Allen. Trent Tomlinson will sing, plus this week's number eight song. I'll be right back with it on this special Labor Day weekend edition, Sun Country Countdown.
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0: I'm back with some patriotic music brought to you by Harley Davidson of Dothan. 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Want to send this out to our hard-working farmers. I imagine Eric in Clio, Alabama, has been working hard farming as well. Here's Charlie Allen with American Farmer. 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

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Fred Barger, the Sun Country Rocker. I'll take a break and come back with some classic country music from Aaron Tippin. Shannon Doyle will sing, and you'll hear This Electric is open 24-7 for daily repairs and after-hour emergencies. 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

That'll wind up three in a row with this week's number seven song. There's Stephen Ward with The Way the Story Ends on Sun Country Countdown. Before that, Shannon Doyle with Sunday in the South. And we started this three in a row off with Aaron Tippin and Working Man's PhD. Fred Bocker, the Sun Country Rocker, on this special Labor Day weekend edition of Sun Country Countdown. I'll take a brief break and come back and finish up this first hour. You're going to hear Justin Moore, Paul Overstreet, and this week's number six song. So stay with me on Sun Country Countdown.

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I'm back, Fred Bocker, the Sun Country Rocker. Going to finish up this first hour. Justin Moore will sing We Didn't Have Much, Paul Overstreet with Dig Another Well. But first, this week's number six song, here's Mike Manuel with Me Without Him on this special Labor Day weekend edition of Sun Country Countdown.

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2: Welcome into the second and final hour of Sun Country Countdown. I'm Fred Bacher. In our first hour, you heard the bottom five of this week's positive and inspirational country songs. In this final hour, you'll hear the top five. 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It's my Labor Day weekend edition of Sun Country Countdown. We'll get things started out. You might be out in the lake on one of these. Here's Pontoon by Little Big Town on this Labor Day weekend edition of Sun Country Countdown.

At number five, there's Ann Wilson with Jesus on the Radio on Sun Country Countdown. Fred Bakker, the Sun Country Rocker. I will take a brief break and come back with a request from Kyle. He wants to hear some more Dolly Parton music. Plus, you'll hear the Gatlin Brothers in this week's number four song. Right back on Sun.

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1: 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I'm back with a request from Kyle, who's listening right now. He wanted to hear Dolly Parton sing He's Alive. Kyle, here it is on Sun Country Countdown.

At number four, there's Jesus' Fault by Walker Hayes, teamed up with Zach Williams. Before that, Chop Wood from the Gatlin Brothers. And we started this three in a row off with a request from Kyle, Dolly Parton. And he's alive. And folks, she is too, in her home in glory. I'll take a short break and come back with a special song for our farmers, some inspirational country music from Randy Travis, and this week's number three song. Stay where you're at. Don't you go anywhere. I'll be right back on Sun Country Countdown.

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2: 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Want to send this out to our farmers. Most of them work sun up, sun down. This is Luke Bryan with Here's to the Farmer, brought to you by Harley-Davidson of Dothan on this Labor Day weekend edition of Sun Country Countdown.

That's Luke Bryan with Here's to the Farmer on Sun Country Countdown. 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

At number three, there's Thomas Mack with Friend Who Can on Sun Country Countdown. Hey, thank you so much for tuning in on this great Sunday morning. I do hope you know there are two great opportunities to hear Sun Country programming every Sunday morning from 6 to 8 on 96.9 The Legend WDJR, and then again Sunday mornings from 8 to 10 on your Country 95.5 WTVY. 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I'll take a break and come back with classic country music from Kathy Mateo. You'll hear John Sines and this week's number two song. Right back on this Labor Day weekend edition of Sun Country Countdown.

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1: I'm back with some classic country music from Kathy Mattea. The song is called 18 Wheels. We'll send this out to all of our truck driving friends on this Labor Day weekend edition of Sun Country Countdown.

dead. And it can drive a nail better than any hammer that I ever had.

At number two this week, there's Gayla Erlene with I'd Be a Fool. Before that, John Sines, Man Behind the Hammer. And we started this three in a row off with Kathy Mattea's 18 Wheels. Fred Barker, the Sun Country Rocker. I'll take a very brief break and come back and finish this second and final hour. You're going to hear Craig Morgan, Holly Dunn, and this week's number one song. I'll be right back with it on this Labor Day weekend edition of Sun.

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That's Harley Davidson of Dothan.

I'm back. I'm going to send this out to our farmers. Let me tell you, folks, watch out for those peanut wagons. Slow down. Be careful. We do thank our hard-working farmers. Here's Craig Morgan with International Harvester on this Labor Day weekend edition of Sun Country Countdown.

0: That's Holly Dunn with Daddy's Hands. All right, time now for this week's number one song, and for the third week, here's Lisa Daggs with God Girl. 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
5: 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Hi, this is John, and you're waking up with Rise Up Country. 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Today, we're going to be sharing some of the stories that you've shared with us about hanging in there. 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

0: Amen to that. That's Shaboozy and Jelly Roll. Rise of Country, hanging out with Jimmy, Karen, Kimberly, and Philip. Little Big Town, new album, It's a Dying Art. And I'll tell you the song that got to me, We Could Have It All. My goodness, it sounded like a Beatle cut. I mean, John Lennon could be singing that. And then the guitar part is like the ghost of George Harrison. What a great job.
1: Man, you're giving me chills.
2: Wow, that is so nice.
1: Oh, man, you know what? That song has always, you know, it could be taken from, you know, your love interest, but it makes me think of my kid. Like, that's the kind of thing you want to tell your kid. Mm-hmm. Like, you know, mm-hmm. perseverance. Like, I don't know, but it's in a warm way, too. Like, this embrace. And absolutely, that song makes me think of my kids. Mm. My kid, I have one.
3: I was going to say, it's just something.
1: Sorry, babe. I've been waiting to tell you this.
4: Little
1: for a while.
4: Big kids. You know, I feel the same way about my kid. And she's 18, and it's like, you know, you want him to go out into the world and to not be afraid, mm-hmm. but, you know, to persevere through their trials. Mm-hmm. And I love that message so much. Yeah. Thank you. What a

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This week's story is called Two Apples. A lovely little girl was holding two apples with both hands, and her mom came in and softly asked her daughter, with a smile, "Hey, sweetie, would you give mom one of your apples?" The girl looked at her mom for a few seconds, then suddenly she took a quick bite out of one apple and then took a quicker bite out of the other. Well, the mom felt the smile on her face kind of freeze, and she tried hard not to reveal how disappointed she was. Then the little girl handed her one of the bitten apples and said, "Mommy, here, take this one."

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Hey, Todd Berry here. Good afternoon. Labor Day weekend, getting ready to do some grilling and chilling with 30 minutes of continuous country.

A regular weekend is nice, but a three-day weekend? Now that's a serious upgrade. Happy Labor Day. 95.5 WTBY.

0: Drew Baldridge, and your country. We are 95.5 WTVY. Well, happy Labor Day weekend. Ty Berry here. Did you get some grilling in? Huh? Did mine yesterday evening, but that's all right. I'm going to do a little more tonight when I get home. Hey, thank you for making us part of your weekend. If you're just running around getting things done or got us on at the pool or by the lake or just you're in the backyard being chef, that's cool. We're here to play your country. Hey, and also, you're going to dodge maybe a little dot of rain here and there today. We'll check the forecast coming up. But I will tell you, the rain increases the later in the day we go into the evening, into Labor Day. Coming up next, George Burge, a dude that was a grave digger before he became a country star. You'll find out who that is. Plus Ella Langley, too.
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Well, around 2 or 3 o'clock, you might have a little chance of a shower, a thunderstorm popping up. Sunny and hot with a high near 95. Heat index near 105. But here we go. Now, tonight, a 50% chance of showers and thunderstorms, mainly between 7 and midnight. But otherwise, partly cloudy, low 74. And for Labor Day, well, it might be some splash dash, hit miss, 50% chance of showers and thunderstorms, mainly after 12 noon tomorrow. Clouds rolling in, 94. Heat indexes, though, near 105. And now you're up to date with your first choice for weather.

0: 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He was a grave digger at one time, back in his home state of Mississippi. Hardy on Your Country, 95.5 WTVY. Another long set of continuous country. We'll keep these long sets running for you all day long. Another long 30-minute set coming up. But in the meantime, we're going to do One Young and Two Lukes. That's next.
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0: here. You know, some of the tales in these country music songs have been told over and over and over. And, you know, awesome songwriters think of the way to tell real human stories we've all been through, but in a different, unique way. Maybe the song Water at a Wedding is one of the most unique takes I've heard on this. And if you don't know what it's about, wait till you hear it. I'm going to play it for you just a couple of minutes away. Shaboozy starts off 30 minutes continuous country next.
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Todd Berry here. He just released a song with a one-word title, Boots, with Shania Twain. It's a collab. We'll get to hear that soon.

0: 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It's Kojo, Cody Johnson.
1: He's a ranch hand in a pinch, man. 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Cause she's a gold digger with a quick trigger. A cast iron skillet swinging lid flipper.

right, Darius Rucker. I know he's been doing some shows with Hootie and the Blowfish, and I've been wondering where he's been. Like, where's some new music, Darius? Well, you are in luck. He's got brand new music just about to drop here, and a brand new album, too. Your Country, 95.5 WTBY with Todd Berry here, Labor Day weekend. Zach Topp, who's on his way to Panama City for Gulf Coast Jam this year. Got Kenny Chesney and Morgan Wallen starting up another set of continuous country and your weekend weather forecast. Will you need an umbrella? Can you get your grilling in? I got all the answers next.

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2: Do you hear that? 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

right, 30% chance you'll see a shower and thunderstorm, mainly between 2 and 3 o'clock today. Otherwise, sunny and hot with a high near 95, but wait, you're not out of the woods. Tonight, mainly between 7 and midnight, we got about a 50-50 chance of a shower or thunderstorm hanging around. 74 going to be the low, and then tomorrow, chances of rain after 12 o'clock remain at 50%. Maybe a thunderstorm. 94 going to be the high, but going to feel like 104. And now you're up to date for Labor Day weekend from your first choice for weather.

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Dustin Lance, it's your country. We're 95.5 WTBY. Now, Dustin just released a couple of albums. First album he released about a week or so ago. It's called Setlist Staples. It's like 10 of his number one songs he considers the staples of his live set list. Those are his big old hits. Okay, well now he's going to release an album called Clean Slate, which means, okay, all those songs are out, got the greatest hits. Now time to start chapter number 2 of his career. That song is

from there. Coming up next, more of your continuous country from Jelly Roll, the band Perry. Oh, what a dilemma they're in. Lots of gossip there. I won't spread the gossip, but I won't stop you from reading it online.

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0: Put your hands up. 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Hey, Labor Day weekend. Todd Berry here cruising with you. 30 minutes of continuous country. And if you got a little girl at home, I'm about to play your new favorite song from Cole Swindell. It's his latest song for you girl dads out there. Also, let's do some Luke Combs. Coming up, it's your favorite songs all Labor Day weekend.
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We're still missing our beloved Dolly. You know, it's like she's our friend. We've had our whole lives, right? Well, yesterday, one football team in particular paid the ultimate tribute. We'll tell you about it next. She's

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1: 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Happy Labor Day. 95.5 WTBY. I love

0: Your Country 95.5 WTVY in Parmalee with Todd Barry here. Well, you know, I know this week, in these last 2 weeks have just been so unusual. You know, I guess maybe you were lucky enough to meet Dolly Parton. I was lucky enough to stand about 5 feet from her in the same office building in Nashville, but I was too scared to say anything to her. But it still feels like we lost a friend. I know that my entire life there's been a Dolly Parton in it. And I know maybe you are the same way, or it maybe feels like the same to you. Yesterday, the University of Tennessee football team did something amazing. They spelled Dolly on the field while playing 9 to 5. But all season long, the Tennessee Volunteers are going to wear a butterfly sticker on the back of their helmet that says Dolly to pay tribute to the Tennessean that, well, she was a big Vols fan, bigger than probably anybody else. Move aside, Morgan Wallen. Dolly came first. Coming up next, let's roll into it. The weekend forecast, got some grilling planned. You might want to listen. Plus, we got Russell Dickerson, Morgan Wallen. No insult there, Morgan, I promise. Then we've got Luke Combs, too, coming.
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9: All right, well, this afternoon, got a 30% chance of a shower here over the next little bit. However, tonight, though, those rain chances go from 30 to 50% between 7 and midnight tonight. Showers, thunderstorms possible. Partly cloudy otherwise, 74. But then tomorrow, the clouds are going to roll in. 50% chance of showers and thunderstorms from 12 p.m. noon onward. So if you've got pool and barbecue and plans, stay weather aware tomorrow for sure. If you hear thunder, get out of the water. That is for doggone sure. 94 going to be your high. 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And now you're up to date with your first choice for weather.

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0: Morgan Wallen's on Your Country. We're 95.5 WTVY. Todd Berry here. It started out Ella Langley was going to be the biggest new thing in country music. And one song, all that changed. Maybe the biggest thing in music because of the song. We're going to play it in about 20 minutes. In the meantime, though, well, we got Kelsey Hart. We got Kid Rock. And how about one of the 25 number ones from Thomas Rhett?
1: Ladies and gentlemen. Hi, this is Joe Nichols.

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0: Kelsey Hart on Your Country. We're 95.5 WTVY. I'm Todd Barry here. All right, so Ella Langley started out to be maybe the biggest new star, superstar in country music, but she's grown into something a little bit bigger because of this one song. She was in Texas 20 weeks at number one on the Billboard Hot 100 chart. All right, and so it's the longest run for any non-Christmas song. All right, and that's the Mariah Carey tune. You know which one I'm talking about. All I Want for Christmas Is You. But regular songs, nobody's ever been at number one this long, except Choosin' Texas. That massive, massive hit song for the girls from Alabama coming up. Let's do Dylan Scott in 30 minutes of continuous country.
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Todd Berry here. Listen to the words of this. I love it. Blake Shelton.

Your Country 95.5 WTBY. I know last night, I'm glad I went to bed early. LSU Clemson game. Yeah. Hey, Your Country is 95.5 WTBY. Got more of that SEC football action. You got Ole Miss tonight taking on Louisville. The SEC versus the ACC. You got the, we need Ole Miss to win tonight for the SEC to have a perfect run in the new year of college football in the first week. Pretty cool. Everybody's won, so Ole Miss, we're counting on you. Coming up, I know we're counting on our friends here in the Wiregrass that are going to have a good time. The winners of the 95.5 WTBY College Football Sweepstakes, Chastity Ward, Robin O'Sullivan, and Robin Morris are heading to see their favorite team, Alabama versus Florida State, or will it be Auburn versus Baylor? That was yesterday. Auburn, nail-biter, victorious. War Eagle for those guys. And then you got Troy, and you've got Alabama State on Saturday. The 12th is coming Saturday. So congratulations to all your friends here from Creekside Farm and Outdoors in Vernon, Henry County Health and Rehabilitation, also Notorious Inc. in Headland, Southeastern Cooling, Southside Bingo in Graceville, and of course your friends here at 95.5 WTVY. Where your weekend weather forecast and more of your country favorites like the hostess, what did she say? Well, anyway, she was the celebrity picker yesterday on ESPN's College Game Day, and her name is Lainey.

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4: So for the rest of the afternoon, we've got to keep our eye out for those showers and thunderstorms, but they're going to be more prominent tonight between 7 and midnight with a 50% chance, partly cloudy otherwise, 74 the low. Labor Day, chance of showers and thunderstorms mainly after noon tomorrow with a high near 94, but the heat index, though, going to be as hot as 105. And now you're up to date with your first choice for weather.

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0: are kicking it yesterday on a college game day. Sitting next to Pat McAfee, making her picks. It's your country, 95.5 WTVY with Lainey Wilson. And I'm Todd Berry here with Scotty McCreary, newcomer Hudson Westbrook, and a guy that wrote a bunch of your favorite songs that you don't know his name, except for the one hit he had with his own name, James Otto. It's all coming up.
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It's Hudson Westbrook and Todd Berry here. And look, I know the kids are back, getting back into the swing of things, back to school, getting to know the new teachers this year. And as the year goes on, starting now, as in right now, we want to know who you're hearing back about. Who are the most awesome teachers? All right, we want to know everything. Just go to 95.5WTBY.com. Let us know about these awesome teachers here in the Wiregrass, because we're going to select a teacher of the month every month during the school year in cooperation with Wiregrass Electric Cooperative to win some pretty cool stuff. And that includes supplies for the classroom courtesy of Wiregrass Electric Cooperative and a whole bunch more. Hey, by the way, some of the other prizes include a trophy for the teacher from Jackson's Trophy and Awards, dinner for two at Wharf Casual Seafood, and a cookie bucket from Sweet and Sassy. So head over to our website. Let's hear about the next teacher of the month. Hey, Kathleen Bell of Sampson Elementary was the August teacher of the month. So that means September. We're going to fill that at the end of the month. So let us know at 95.5WTBY.com. 30 minutes of your country favorites next.

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Everybody loves a good holiday weekend. So kick your feet up, relax, throw something on the barbecue, enjoy some football, and then come on back. 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So come on back and join us for your Country Morning Show with Jerome and Dixie. 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

95.5 WTBY just at 4 o'clock, and I'm Todd Berry. 30 minutes of continuous country that includes Keith Urban, Rascal Flatts, Russell Dickerson, plus Ella and Morgan.

National Weather Service in Birmingham has issued a severe thunderstorm warning for northwestern Pike County in southeastern Alabama, eastern Autauga County, southwestern Elmore County, western Bullock County in southeastern Alabama, northeastern Lowndes County, southwestern Macon County in southeastern Alabama, Montgomery County, until 5 p.m. Central Daylight Time. At 4:06 p.m. Central Daylight Time, severe thunderstorms were located along a line extending from near Booth to Montgomery to near Hardaway, moving south at 20 miles per hour. Hazard, 60 miles per hour wind gusts and penny-size hail. Source, radar indicated. Impact, expect damage to roofs, siding, and trees. Locations impacted include Montgomery, Prattville, Millbrook, Mosses, Hainville, Meadville, Pike.

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Repeating, a severe thunderstorm warning has been issued until 5 p.m. Central Daylight Time for the following counties in Alabama: Bullock and Pike,

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Life is a Highway from the movie Cars. And by the way, 20th anniversary of Cars in theaters this weekend.

0: in theaters this weekend. Did you get to go? Have you gone yet? I think it's going to be in the theaters, I know, through tomorrow. Because I think me and my boy, he's 32, but we went 20 years ago when that movie debuted. So we're going to go back, relive some memories. I'm Todd Berry here with 95.5 WTBY. Gary LaVox of Rascal Flatts, by the way. We were looking at the big book of jobs they had before they were stars. Gary LaVox worked at a horse farm. Guess what he was shoveling? Seriously. Coming up, Kane Brown, Megan Patrick getting set to be a new mommy, and Bailey Zimmerman.
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0: For the rest of the afternoon, going to watch those showers and thunderstorm possibilities. Tonight after 7, though, they spike up to around 50%. Low 74, then a 50% chance of showers after noon tomorrow. Clouds rolling in, 94 going to be your high, but it's going to feel like 105. And now you're up to date with your first choice for weather.

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0: Hey, we'll remember, we're going to remember the late, great Toby Keith coming up. And a dude, I mean, I'm wondering where he is because, man, he was making some good music. I hadn't heard from him in a while, but Matt Stell, one of the songs you love by him. You don't know the name, you'll know the song next.
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0: Be by the pool. They got the grill going. Fitz going to count down all the hits and count them all the way down to number one with the country top 40. That begins in just a bit over an hour at 6.
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0: great weekend resting from your labor. Everybody loves a good holiday weekend. 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

But we're back to CT40's So Long Summer Labor Day Weekend Special with Fitz playing all the hits. Up now, number 37, Casey Musgraves with Dry Spell.

0: Jacob Hackworth clocking in another week at number 35 with What Took You So Long. You're checking out CT40's So Long Summer Labor Day Weekend edition of the Country Top 40 with Fitz. And he may be only 34, but Parker McCollum has done a fair share of living, and he's learned a thing or two about growing up, too. More on that when we get back.
1: It's Riley Green, and I'm here with Boot Barn.
2: When I was growing up in Alabama, we didn't have cowboys, just small tracts of land, no big open fields. And to me, a cowboy was somebody that was tough, that wasn't scared to work. My dad was kind of a cowboy in my eyes. You know, he built houses his whole life. You have to have a pretty good work ethic to get up every morning and go do construction work in a hot sun in Alabama. And that was our version of a cowboy where I grew up.
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5: What's up, y'all? 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Football's back. 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